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And now,

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0: 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Aquaman, who with his teenage ally, Aqualad, guards and defends all that lives in the seas against the forces of evil. Aquaman, king of the seven seas.
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1: The Lone Ranger! Io Silver! 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A fiery horse with a speed of light, a cloud of dust, and a hearty Io Silver! The Lone Ranger! His fearless Indian friend Tonto, the daring and resourceful masked rider of the plains, led the fight for law and order in the early West. Return with us now to those thrilling days of yesteryear. From out of the past come the thundering hoofbeats of the great horse Silver. The Lone Ranger rides again.